finally home after juggling duties across half the stations in the city. At this point, I wanted to host my own show on a Tuesday night in my TikTok. Or at least a chair that spins dramatically when I sit down. What if I use my twin's personal radio booth? I mean, he's been gone for like 2 years. Either this is nostalgia calling or a horror episode pilot. Let's check it out. What's this? A letter? Dear Asia, or should I say, Konimi Arakashi, it's your twin brother, Rico. If you're reading this, then I've either been arrested by the authorities or I've been dead for 2 years. No pressure. Right, exactly what I expected, a casual opener. As your twin brother, I sincerely apologize for everything I've done to our family. The temper, the controversies, the feuds, even the public humiliation that dragged our name through the mud. I wasn't capable of leading. I wasn't even capable of proving to be kind. Instead, I made everything worse. Sometimes, I think the world would have been better off if I never existed. Oh boy, here comes the I thoughts again. I just got old. But anyway, I'm not asking for forgiveness. Just a simple request. A simple request? From you? That's already suspicious. What is it? I want you to host an online radio show on 95.9 Cool FM, powered by TVH. Wait, what? I thought it was 99.5 Cool FM. And I just asked my previous show after one episode. If you canceled your program because you rushed it or being explicitly busy, don't hesitate to try again. This time, prepare your music playlist properly. Don't just panic pick songs 5 minutes before airtime. And what about the graphics, the OBBs and all that? Oh, right. They haven't did that back in 2023. Never mind. I want you to fulfill this request because I believe your abilities as a host and a content producer. You can do this. You're literally better than me. For the record, I stutter most of the time, so let's not set expectations that high. Well, that's all. You can redecorate my personal radio booth and make it your own. I'll see you somewhere, assuming I'm not already in hell. P.S. If you're reading this during our birthday week, please, for the love of Google, do not pull a Riri 15. Dang it! I was supposed to do a birthday show tonight. But you know what? Fine. No backing off now. Let's keep the celebration going. Because live from TGON Radio is Israel's dinner.

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1: A-S-T-I-E-L, I got a story to tell. The sun is setting like hell before it goes away.

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1: I'm an all-around media personality. 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
1: Welcome back to Asia's Dinner Club. 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Okay. 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Gusto kantahin, and then yung papati nyo sa akin ngayong birthday episode ng Asia's Dinner Club.
2: Astriel.
1: Oh, ano?
2: 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Ikaw na ba?
1: No. No. Guys, for the record, I like older people more than younger ones, okay? That is at least my preference. I like older ones than younger ones. So no, I'm not a child diddler like MSA there who loves kulot.
3: No,
1: I'm not the type of person who likes kids.
2: Words of worship. Ba't naging
1: wild? Hindi. That's too old. Apowang old is too old. I want it like around 20-ish.
4: DJ Media.
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2: Love can you see?
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4: Ay.
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1: Pero, teka, these names deserves nothing less but huge love. 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
0: Yes!
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0: Diba? 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
1: fire it away!
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0: Kaya naman MVP Studios, so make some noise for the OPM hitmaker,

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3: Tama yan. 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
1: Yes, definitely. So mga kapatid, malapit na po ang Sessionistas The Playlist Concert. Sana papanoorin ninyo sa August 22 at the Theater at Soler, 8 p.m. And after that, meron po kami pagdating ng panahon, 25th Anniversary World Tour.
0: Wow!
1: And we will kick off in Australia. So, Sydney, August 29th. Canberra, August 30th. Adelaide, September 5th. And there's one more, September 6th, Melbourne.
0: Wow! Exciting yan! 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Director pa! 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
3: Mukhang nabitin, Ana. And with that, put your hands together for Ice Sigera!

0: can see.
1: Aray ko.
0: What TNCR does. This is 416-925.
2: Oh, yeah.
0: Engineers. Number one.
1: Araiko.
0: 6 6 9 6 8. Number one. Yes.
2: Yeah,
0: and all problems. Ay, hindi pala all. All programs are approved by the National Telecommunications Commission. At this is. Oh my god, nahirapan ako. And this is Jocko Este. Cool FM. 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

0: Lord Jesus, we come humbly before you with these special petitions. We pray for peace and stability in our country. May the rule of law be upheld by our government institutions and by all Filipinos. May people of goodwill stand against any effort to use extra-constitutional means to destabilize our government under the guise of justice, accountability, transparency, or good governance. May we help restore the credibility and integrity of our government institutions, most especially the Senate. May the welfare of our people, especially those suffering from poverty and lack of opportunities, remain our primary concern and inspiration. May our most pressing national issues find just resolutions leading to renewal and reform. May the impeachment trial be credible, evidence-based, and guided by justice and truth. And may our senator judges render a discerned and just verdict for the greater good of our people and the future of our country. May those guilty in the flood control corruption scandal be brought to justice without delay. May we work for a good anti-political dynasty law that will bring genuine reform to our political system. May we, the private and public sectors, respond to the needs of those severely affected by the economic crisis caused by the situation in the Middle East. We pray for those affected by the earthquake in Mindanao. May we come to their aid with compassion and support. May we never lose our sense of civic duty and responsibility as Filipinos. Grant us clarity of mind and heart and the values to choose and support genuine public servant leaders. Lord, kindle in us the spirit of people's power. Unite us as one inclusive community, committed to serving all, especially the poor, the marginalized, and the voiceless. Amen.
1: Today is Saturday, Feast of St. James Apostle. Our Mass presider is Father Tito Caluwag. Entrance Antiphon. As he walked by the Sea of Galilee, Jesus saw James, the son of Zebedee, and John, his brother, mending their nets, and he called them.
0: In the name of the Father, and of the Son, and of the Holy Spirit.
1: Amen.
0: The Lord be with you.
1: And with your spirit.
0: My dear brothers and sisters, to prepare ourselves to celebrate the sacred mysteries, let us call to mind our sins and ask the Lord for pardon and strength. Lord, have mercy.
1: Lord, have mercy.
0: Christ, have mercy.
1: Christ, have mercy.
0: Lord, have mercy.
1: Lord, have mercy.
0: May Almighty God have mercy on us, forgive us our sins, and bring us everlasting life.
1: Amen.
0: Glory to God in the highest.
1: And on earth peace to people of good will.

0: Most High, Jesus Christ, with the Holy Spirit, in the glory of God the Father. Amen.
1: And let us pray. Almighty ever-living God, who consecrated the first fruits of your apostles by the blood of Saint James, grant, we pray, that your church may be strengthened by his confession of faith and constantly sustained by his protection. Through our Lord Jesus Christ, your Son, who lives and reigns with you in the unity of the Holy Spirit, God, forever and ever.
0: Amen. A reading from the second letter of Saint Paul to the Corinthians. Brothers and sisters, we hold this treasure in earthen vessels, that the surpassing power may be of God and not from us. We are afflicted in every way, but not constrained, perplexed, but not driven to despair, persecuted, but not abandoned, struck down, but not destroyed, always carrying about in the body the dying of Jesus, so that the life of Jesus may also be manifested in our body. For we who live are constantly being given up to death for the sake of Jesus, so that the life of Jesus may be manifested in our mortal flesh. So death is at work in us, but life in you. Since, then, we have the same spirit of faith, according to what is written, I believed, therefore I spoke. We too believe and therefore speak, knowing that the one who raised the Lord Jesus will raise us also with Jesus and place us with you in his presence. Everything indeed is for you, so that the grace bestowed in abundance on more and more people may cause the thanksgiving to overflow for the glory of God. The word of the Lord.
1: Thanks be to God.
0: Responsorial Psalm. Those who sow in tears shall reap rejoicing.
1: Those who sow in tears shall reap rejoicing.
0: When the Lord brought back the captives of Zion, we were like men dreaming. Then our mouth was filled with laughter and our tongue with rejoicing.
1: Those who sow in tears shall reap rejoicing.
0: Then they said among the nations, the Lord has done great things for them. The Lord has done great things for us. We are glad indeed.
1: Those who sow in tears shall reap rejoicing.
0: Restore our fortunes, O Lord, like the torrents in the southern desert. Those that sow in tears shall reap rejoicing.
1: Those who sow in tears shall reap rejoicing.
0: Although they go forth weeping, carrying the seed to be sown, they shall come back rejoicing, carrying their sheaves.
1: Those who sow in tears shall reap rejoicing.
0: Alleluia, alleluia. I chose you from the world to go and bear the fruit that will last, says the Lord. Alleluia, alleluia.
1: The Lord be with you.
0: And with your spirit.
1: Proclamation of the Holy Gospel according to Matthew.
0: Glory to you, O Lord.
1: The mother of the sons of Zebedee approached Jesus with her sons and did him homage. Wishing to ask him for something, he said to her, "What do you wish?" She answered him, "Command that these two sons of mine sit, one at your right and the other at your left, in your kingdom." Jesus said in reply, "You do not know what you're asking. Can you drink of the chalice that I'm going to drink?" They said to him, "We can." He replied, "My chalice you will indeed drink, but to sit at my right and at my left, this is not mine to give, but is for those for whom it has been prepared by my Father." When the ten heard this, they became indignant at the two brothers. But Jesus summoned them and said, "You know that the rulers of the Gentiles lord it over them, and the great ones make their authority over them felt. But it shall not be so among you. Rather, whoever wishes to be great among you shall be your servant. Whoever wishes to be first among you shall be your slave. Just so the Son of Man did not come to be served,

0: but to serve and to give his life as a ransom for many. My dear brothers and sisters, the Gospel of the Lord.
1: Praise to you, Lord Jesus Christ.
0: First, let me just say something about the feast day today, no? St. James the Great, no? And then after that, I'd like to talk about the gospel, no? which of course pertains to James and John, no? They were brothers, the sons of Zebedee, and how in the story of the gospel, or in the journey rather of James, no? How he underwent that transformation, no? And then the end was the last part of the gospel, that very beautiful saying of the Lord on what it means to be a servant leader, no? What it means to be a follower of Christ as a servant leader, no? So first about James, no? Of course, James is known as James the Great, no? And of course, he's very popular now because of the Santiago de Compostela, the Camino, no? The Camino ends, no, in the Cathedral of Santiago de Compostela, in honor of St. James, no? Of course, here, the very interesting thing in his journey, here you have James and even John pictured as still holding on to worldly concepts, so to speak, no? The concept of worldly honors, no? To sit at the right, to sit at the left, no? Of course, the Lord immediately changes that attitude, no? But yet, the transformation of James is that he was the first to be martyred, no? Among the apostles, St. James was the very first one to be martyred in Jerusalem, no? So for me, that beautiful journey, no, from a worldly perspective of discipleship to one of the highest forms, no, of discipleship, which is to die a martyr's death, the very first among the 12, no? So here you have that beautiful journey of transformation. And of course, no, in the story of St. James, he was the one, he's the patron saint of Spain. He was the one who evangelized Spain. Of course, we were aware of the story of how at a certain point he wanted to give up, no? And the Blessed Mother appeared to him, the very first appearance, no, or apparition of our Blessed Mother. And as people would rightly say, no, it was actually not an apparition, but it was a bilocation of the Blessed Mother, because at that time, she was still alive, no? And she appeared to St. James on top of a pillar by the river, no? And the Blessed Mother encouraged St. James to continue, no? And therefore, you have that Our Lady of the Pillar, the patroness of Spain, no? And for me, that is part of the beautiful journey, no? How in our journey, yes, we are transformed, and the journey is not a smooth journey. No? There are ups and downs in the journey, and precisely in the story of St. James, there's a point that he wanted to give up, and with the encouragement of our Blessed Mother, he just continued with his mission, no? And succeeding and again winning the highest honor, no, of dying a martyr's death, no? So the story and the journey of St. James, no? In the gospel now, no, just to reflect on the gospel, here the gospel reminds us, no, that that beautiful saying of the Lord, no, you know that the rulers of the Gentiles lord it over them, but that should not be how you are to rule, no, or to lead, but rather that saying of the Lord, that whoever wishes to be great among you must be the servant of all, no. And for me, that is something that I invite all of us to reflect on, no. That genuine service is really becoming the servant of all. That genuine service is also to becoming a servant slave, so to speak, no? And to be able to do it with complete devotion and complete dedication, no? And of course, that famous Robert Greenleaf, no, about the servant leadership, no? He was the one who popularized that concept of servant leadership. And for me, that is something that we greatly need, not just in the church, but in our society. We see now how our leaders lord it over people, how even, you know, as embarrassing as it is to say, really, no, our elected leaders putting people to shame, no? These are the people who voted them, and yet they shame them, no? And I think there's a lot to say about, no, renewing that sense of servant leadership. And then the last point that I invite you to reflect on is what the Lord said himself, no? I did not come to be served, but to serve and to give my life as a ransom for many. Ultimately, that is the sacrifice, no? To be a ransom for others, to be able to give life to others, to become an inspiration for others, even though at the point of offering ourselves, no? Siguro ngayon magandang sa kapistahan ni San Santiago, St. James, no? 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So today on the feast of St. James the Great, no, let us pray for these graces, no, not to give up, but to constantly pursue the mission that God has called us to. And even in moments of seeming we are disheartened, we are struggling, to remember the story of St. James, how the Blessed Mother encouraged him, Our Lady of the Pillar, not to give up. And ultimately, as he persisted, no, and pursued with devotion his mission, he dies a martyr's death. One of the greatest ways to show service and devotion to the Lord. And of course, we pray that we may become servant leaders, as the Lord said, that we ourselves may become leaders who are not to be served, but who will serve, and also to give our lives as a ransom for others, as a contemporary saying goes, no, for us to offer to live simple lives that others may simply live. That could be part of our grace that we can pray for. James, the brother of John, was called from mending his fishing nets to follow Christ. Assisted by the apostle who learned to serve others, let us make our prayers.
1: That the servants of the church may perform their ministry in the spirit of service and commitment, let us pray to the Lord.
0: Lord, hear our prayer.
1: That those holding public office may perform their task with integrity and dedication, let us pray to the Lord.
0: Lord, hear our prayer.
1: That there may be many young people who will generously respond to the call to the priestly and consecrated life, let us pray to the Lord.
0: Lord, hear our prayer. And let us remember all the intentions commended to our prayers at this Mass and the special petitions we offer. For this, let us pray to the Lord.
1: Lord, hear our prayer.

0: pray, my dear brothers and sisters, that this, our sacrifice, may be made acceptable to God, the Almighty Father.
1: May the Lord accept the sacrifice at your hands for the praise and glory of His name, for our good and the good of all His holy Church.
0: Cleanse us, Lord, by the saving baptism of your Son's Passion, so that on the feast of St. James, whom you willed to be the first among the apostles to drink of Christ's chalice of suffering, we may offer a service pleasing to you through Christ our Lord.
1: Amen.
0: The Lord be with you.
1: And with your spirit.
0: Lift up your hearts.
1: We lift them up to the Lord.
0: Let us give thanks to the Lord our God.
1: It is right and just.
0: It is truly right and just, our duty and our salvation, always and everywhere to give you thanks, Lord, Holy Father, Almighty and Eternal God, through Christ our Lord. For you have built your church to stand firm on apostolic foundations, to be a lasting sign of your holiness on earth, and offer all humanity your heavenly teaching. Therefore, now and for all ages unending, with all the hosts of angels, we sing to you with all our hearts, crying out as we acclaim.
1: Holy, holy, holy Lord, God of hosts, heaven and earth are full of your glory. Hosanna in the highest. Blessed is he who comes in the name of the Lord. Hosanna in the highest.
0: You are indeed holy, O Lord, the fount of all holiness. Make holy, therefore, these gifts, we pray, by sending down your Spirit upon them like the dewfall, that they may become for us the body and blood of your Son, our Lord Jesus Christ. On the night that he was betrayed and entered willingly into his passion, he took bread, he gave you thanks. He broke the bread, gave it to his disciples, saying, "Take this, all of you, and eat of it. This is my body, which will be given up for you." In a similar way, when supper was ended, he took the chalice. Again, he gave you thanks and praise. He gave the chalice to his disciples, saying, "Take this, all of you, and drink from it. This is the chalice of my blood, the blood of the new and everlasting covenant. It will be shed for you and for all for the forgiveness of sins. Do this in memory of me." The mystery of faith.
1: We proclaim your death, O Lord, and profess your resurrection until you come again.
0: Therefore, as we celebrate the memorial of his death and resurrection, we offer you, Lord, this life-giving bread, this saving cup. We thank you for counting us worthy to stand in your presence and minister to you. Humbly we pray that, partaking of the body and blood of Christ, we may be gathered into one by the Holy Spirit. Remember, Lord, your church spread throughout the world, and bring her to the fullness of charity, together with Leo our Pope, Elias our Bishop, the clergy, the entire people your Son has gained for you. Accept, Father most holy, all the intentions commended to our prayers at this Mass, the special petitions we offer. Remember also our brothers and sisters who have fallen asleep in the hope of the resurrection, and all who have died in your mercy. Welcome them, Lord, into the light of your face. Have mercy on us all, we pray, that with the Blessed Virgin Mary, Mother of God, with Saint Joseph, her spouse, with Saint James the Great, the blessed apostles, and all the saints who have pleased you throughout the ages, we may merit to be co-heirs to eternal life and praise and glorify you through your Son, Jesus Christ. Through him, with him, and in him, in the unity of the Holy Spirit, all glory and honor is yours, Almighty Father, forever and ever.
1: Amen.
0: At the Savior's command, informed by divine teaching, we dare to pray.
1: Our Father, who art in heaven, hallowed be your name. Your kingdom come, your will be done, on earth as it is in heaven. Give us this day our daily bread, and forgive us our trespasses, as we forgive those who trespass against us. And lead us not into temptation, but deliver us from evil.
0: Deliver us, Lord, we pray, from every evil, and graciously grant peace in our days, that by the help of your mercy we may always be free from sin and safe from all distress, as we await the blessed hope and the coming of our Savior Jesus Christ.
1: For the kingdom, the power, and the glory are yours, now and forever.
0: Lord Jesus Christ, you said to your apostles, "Peace I leave you, my peace I give you." Look not on our sins, but on the faith of your church, and graciously grant her peace and unity in accordance with your will, who live and reign forever and ever.
1: Amen.
0: May the peace of the Lord be with you always.
1: And with your spirit.
0: And let us offer each other the sign of peace. Lamb of God,
1: you take away the sins of the world, have mercy on us. Lamb of God, you take away the sins of the world, have mercy on us. Lamb of God, you take away the sins of the world, grant us peace.
0: My dear brothers and sisters, behold the Lamb of God. Behold him who takes away our sins, the sin of the world. Happy are we who are called to share in the supper of the Lamb.
1: Lord, I am not worthy that you should enter under my roof, but only say the word and my soul shall be healed.
0: May the body and blood of Christ bring us all to everlasting life.
1: Amen. My Jesus, I believe that you are present in the most holy sacrament. I love you above all things, and I desire to receive you into my soul. Since I cannot at this moment receive you sacramentally, come at least spiritually into my heart. I embrace you and unite myself wholly to you. Never permit me to be separated from you. Amen.
0: And let us pray. Help us, O Lord, we pray, through the intercession of the blessed Apostle James, on whose feast day we have received with joy your holy gifts, through Christ our Lord.
1: Amen.
0: Let us now offer our prayer for the nation. Loving Father, God of truth and justice, you sent your Son, Jesus Christ, to reveal your mercy and reconcile us to you. We come before you seeking healing, justice, and renewal for our land. Our nation stands at a difficult crossroads. Truth is cast aside, justice is delayed, and division weakens our society. Guide those entrusted with leadership. Call them back to their sacred duty. May they serve with honesty, wisdom, justice, compassion, and humility. Forgive us for ignoring what is right, for accepting excuses over accountability, and for letting fear and division weaken our hope. Holy Spirit, renew our hearts and minds. Lead us from indifference to compassion, from silence to faithful action, from division to unity, and from despair to hope. Teach us to defend truth with charity, seek justice with mercy, and become instruments of peace. Shine your light upon our nation, heal what is broken, and restore what is wounded. Make us a people who choose truth over comfort, goodness over fear, and unity over division. May this be a time of conversion and renewal as one nation under your loving care. We ask this through Christ our Lord, who lives and reigns with you in the Holy Spirit, God, forever and ever. Amen. Holy Mary, Mother of the Filipino people and Queen of Peace, guide and intercede for us. Our Lady of Guadalupe, Patroness of the Philippines, guide and intercede for us. San Lorenzo Ruiz and San Pedro Calungsod, pray for us. Saint Michael the Archangel, pray for us. The Lord be with you.
1: And with your spirit.
0: May Almighty God bless us, the Father, and the Son, and the Holy Spirit.
1: Amen.
0: Our Mass is ended. Let us go in peace.
1: Thanks be to God.
0: Maraming pong salamat and have a good weekend ahead. And please join us for Proyecto Pilipino and also for Journeys of Hope this weekend. Maraming pong salamat.

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